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Missing vulnerable person Pictou County area 82-year-old, Scott Anthony Grant, 5'1" and 174 pounds. Last seen leaving Aberdeen Hospital on East River Road at 8:30 p.m., Monday, August 3rd. 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

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Together, we are all Cape Bretoners. We are the true north, strong and free. 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
1: Good morning. WestJet is flying again. The strike by flight attendants ended after a little more than a day as the airline and QP reached a tentative agreement early yesterday morning. The attendants will now be voting on the deal, which is said to have resolved the main issue of wages and getting paid for non-flight time. It'll likely take a few days, though, before flight times get back to normal as WestJet tries to get rid of the backlog of thousands of passengers who were left stranded. A Lunenburg County man will be in court Thursday on a number of sexual offenses involving youths. Lunenburg District Mounties charged 38-year-old Matthew Joseph Mercer late last week with four counts of sexual assault and four of sexual interference, as well as luring a child. King's District Mounties initiated the investigation July 13th after learning a youth who had been reported missing had been staying at Mercer's home in Chester Basin. Officers discovered other youths had also spent time in his home or on trips with them, and they believe there may be more victims, say anyone who believes they may have been victimized, to come forward. Mercer appeared in Bridgewater Court last Thursday and was remanded in custody until August 6th. Confusion again over Donald Trump's war as the president speaks and then backtracks the next day. On the weekend, Trump told reporters in Air Force One another major missile offensive would come Monday because of Iranian attacks on tankers. Then Sunday, he backtracked, said negotiations were planned Monday. There are no negotiations. The Iranian leadership said there never were any planned. On several occasions since he began this war, Trump has threatened military action only to cite diplomatic contacts as a reason for stepping back the next day. In sports, the Commonwealth Games wrapped up in Glasgow on the weekend. Canada placed third in the medal count. Australia by far had the most, a total of 171, including 70 gold. England was 7 with 29 gold and a total of 110. Then Canada with 62 medals, including 19 gold. In other sports, baseball, Blue Jays had a 3-1 win in Houston. The Red Sox were off. The Cardinals outslugged the Yankees 13-7. Now you're up to date. I'm Daryl Good.
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3: Good morning. The Canadian Little League Championship kicked off yesterday at Cameron Bowl in Glace Bay. Two teams from Cape Breton among the seven taking part. The Sydney Major Sooners, who won the Atlantic title, and the host Glace Bay Colonels. And Glace Bay had an historic opening game. Three pitchers combining for a complete game no-hitter against the Prairie Champions from North Regina, a 4-0 win. The round robin runs until Sunday. The top four teams then advance to the semifinals next week. An alert was issued just before midnight last night for a missing vulnerable 82-year-old person in Pictou County. New Glasgow police asking for assistance in locating Scott Anthony Grant, last seen around 8:30 yesterday evening, leaving the Aberdeen Regional Hospital. He is described as 5'1", 174 pounds. Glasgow police sent out an emergency alert just before midnight asking anyone with information on his whereabouts to call them. RCMP in Halifax asking for the public's help to locate a missing 41-year-old man. Ryan McPherson hasn't been heard from since around 11:30 Sunday night. RCMP say he may be in the Cape Breton area or Halifax area. McPherson's 5'9", 200 pounds, blonde hair, blue eyes, a clothing description not available. You can see a photo on the RCMP's websites. Thousands more people were evacuated from their homes because of wildfires in the BC interior, and hundreds of homes and other structures have been destroyed in the blazes, the main one being near the north end of Lake Okanagan. Residents had to flee on very short notice, leaving behind homes, possessions, even pets, when the Bradley Creek wildfire exploded. It covers about 26 square kilometers. Meanwhile, south of the border in Spokane, Washington, 67,000 people were forced out of their homes because of a wildfire that is suspected to have been deliberately set. Over 700 homes and businesses there have been destroyed. A 37-year-old man was arrested and is facing arson charges. And in Europe, wildfire crews continue to battle massive blazes in southern France and northern Spain. Tragedy struck firefighting efforts in Greece. Two firefighting helicopters collided, killing one of the crews. Two pilots, one from Greece, the other Denmark. The crew of the other chopper survived. In sports, Blue Jays opened a series in Houston with a 3-1 win. Cardinals pounded Yankee pitching 13-7. Red Sox had the day off. Now you're up to date. I'm Daryl Good.
2: Cape Breton weather.
4: Showers or drizzle ending this morning and then clearing. Winds gusting up to 70 kilometers an hour with a high of 28. Partly cloudy this evening with a chance of showers and then clearing before morning. Windy and a low of 17. For tomorrow, sunny, windy, and a high of 27. That's your weather. 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

0: is in the Brian Wise Sports Car Trooper right here on Max 98.3. Hey, it's 6:45. 15 minutes to go before 7 o'clock. I'm Jason. We are live and local on the corner of Charlotte and Prince Street in downtown Sydney. Not a nice day. I wish I had more for you. I thought that today was going to be a nice day, but unfortunately we're going to see some showers and drizzle. Now, after today, if you did choose this week for vacation, things pick up. Sunny and 27 tomorrow, sunny and 28 on Thursday, sunny and 28 on Friday, sunny and 28 on Saturday. Things are going to get a little bit brighter for the Canadian Little League Championships that are being hosted in Glace Bay. I'll give you an update on that coming up a little bit later this morning, but we can look forward. Now, I don't know what's going to happen today. I don't know if the game's going to be rained out. It doesn't look good. Given that the weather for the rest of the week is pure sunshine, I don't know. I feel like the organizer may choose to move these games by a day. But as soon as we know, you'll know.
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1: Good morning. WestJet is flying again. The strike by flight attendants ended after a little more than a day as the airline and CUPE reached a tentative agreement early yesterday morning. The attendants will now be voting on the deal, which is said to have resolved the main issue of wages and getting paid for non-flight time. It'll likely take a few days, though, before flight times get back to normal as WestJet tries to get rid of the backlog of thousands of passengers who were left stranded. A Lunenburg County man will be in court Thursday on a number of sexual offenses involving youths. Lunenburg District Mounties charged 38-year-old Matthew Joseph Mercer late last week with four counts of sexual assault and four of sexual interference, as well as luring a child. King's District Mounties initiated the investigation July 13th after learning a youth who had been reported missing had been staying at Mercer's home in Chester Basin. Officers discovered other youths had also spent time in his home or on trips with him, and they believe there may be more victims. Say anyone who believes they may have been victimized to come forward. Mercer appeared in Bridgewater Court last Thursday and was remanded in custody until August 6th. Confusion again over Donald Trump's war as the president speaks and then backtracks the next day. On the weekend, Trump told reporters in Air Force One another major missile offensive would come Monday because of Iranian attacks on tankers. Then Sunday, he backtracked, said negotiations were planned Monday. There are no negotiations. The Iranian leadership said there never were any planned. On several occasions since he began this war, Trump has threatened military action only to cite diplomatic contacts as a reason for stepping back the next day. In sports, the Commonwealth Games wrapped up in Glasgow on the weekend. Canada placed third in the medal count. Australia by far had the most, a total of 171, including 70 gold. England was 7th with 29 gold and a total of 110. Then Canada with 62 medals, including 19 gold. In other sports, baseball, Blue Jays had a 3-1 win in Houston. The Red Sox were off. The Cardinals outslugged the Yankees 13-7. Now you're up to date. I'm Daryl Good.
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0: Cape Breton weather.
4: Well, we got showers or drizzle ending this morning and then clearing, hopefully, with a high of 28. Tonight, partly cloudy with a chance of showers and a low of 17. Tomorrow, sunshine, a high of 27. And then on Thursday, sunny and a high of 28. It's 21 degrees at 7 o'clock.
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0: Preston and One Thing, 7:08, 8 minutes after 7. Hey, how you doing? I'm Jason. We're inside the Peak Velocity Power Hour. You know, every 7 o'clock hour is Peak Velocity Power Hour, where you could win big. You can win a gift certificate to check out their indoor golf system over at Peak Velocity. And, you know what I should mention? That I know, I don't know what other teams, but I know the Glace Bay McDonald's Colonels spend the majority of the year working out and practicing at Peak Velocity in their batting cages and their pitching machines and all that cool stuff. And, you know, since we're on the topic, the Canadian Little League Championships, I thought I would bring that up. I'll have more about the Little League Championships coming up in just a moment, but right now, we got to talk about the Peak Velocity Power Hour. So I'm going to play a cue to call, and then you're going to call me when you hear it at 595-3320. If you're the first one to do it, we're going to give you a gift certificate for Peak Velocity's indoor golf, and you can check out their TrackMan system in style. So be listening for that cue to call. 595-3320 is the number.
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0: Triumph on Max 98.3, the Islands Rock. Hey, good morning, 717. How you doing? We're inside the Peak Velocity Power Hour, of course. You can still listen for that cue to call. Well, as we mentioned a few times now, the Canadian Little League Championships got underway yesterday. Now, we're lucky enough to have two local teams this year in the Canadian Little League Championships because, of course, the host team is Glace Bay out of Cameron Bowl. And Sydney Sooners won the Atlantic Playdowns, which means they are representing the Atlantic provinces. So we're lucky enough to have Sydney and Glace Bay both in the Canadian Little League Championship. And here's the best part. They both opened the tournament with a win yesterday, which is absolutely fantastic. Sydney, actually, it was a really close game with Sydney. They played Alberta, and that one in the sixth inning, it was like 3-3 up until the sixth inning when Sydney blew it open with a five-run inning. They ended up beating Alberta 8-3. And then the host team took over in the last game of the day yesterday. They played the Prairies, and I'll tell you what, they put on a pitching spectacle. They threw a combined no-hitter yesterday. So they used three pitchers, as you tend to do in a Little League tournament. But they all combined to throw a no-hitter, and they had a three-run fifth to make it 4-0. So both local teams opened the Canadian Little League Championship with a win, which is fantastic. The action gets underway later today. Our very own Heather Carr is going to be broadcasting live from the field. Well, she'll have all of the updates. You don't want to miss that from our Kilta Kubota broadcast tent, which is on location right now. We're going to be there for the entire tournament. And also, coming up a little bit later this morning, we're going to have your hometown hero, brought to you by our good friends at Rudderham Source for Sports.
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4: Good morning. The Canadian Little League Championship kicked off yesterday at Cameron Bowl in Glace Bay. Two teams from Cape Breton among the seven taking part. The Sydney Major Sooners, who won the Atlantic title, and the host Glace Bay Colonels. And Glace Bay had an historic opening game. Three pitchers combining for a complete game no-hitter against the Prairie Champions from North Regina. A 4-0 win. The round robin runs until Sunday. The top 14 teams then advanced to the semifinals next week. An alert was issued just before midnight last night for a missing vulnerable 82-year-old person in Pictou County. New Glasgow police asking for assistance in locating Scott Anthony Grant, last seen around 8:30 yesterday evening, leaving the Aberdeen Regional Hospital. He is described as 5'1", 174 pounds. New Glasgow police sent out an emergency alert just before midnight, asking anyone with information on his whereabouts to call them. RCMP in Halifax asking for the public's help to locate a missing 41-year-old man. Ryan McPherson hasn't been heard from since around 11:30 Sunday night. RCMP say he may be in the Cape Breton area or Halifax area. McPherson's 5'9", 200 pounds, blonde hair, blue eyes, a clothing description not available. You can see a photo on the RCMP's websites. Thousands more people were evacuated from their homes because of wildfires in the BC interior, and hundreds of homes and other structures have been destroyed in the blazes, the main one being near the north end of Lake Okanagan. Residents had to flee on very short notice, leaving behind homes, possessions, even pets, when the Bradley Creek wildfire exploded. It covers about 26 square kilometers. Meanwhile, south of the border in Spokane, Washington, 67,000 people were forced out of their homes because of a wildfire that is suspected to have been deliberately set. Over 700 homes and businesses there have been destroyed. A 37-year-old man was arrested and is facing arson charges. And in Europe, wildfire crews continue to battle massive blazes in southern France and northern Spain. Tragedy struck firefighting efforts in Greece. Two firefighting helicopters collided, killing one of the crews. Two pilots, one from Greece, the other Denmark. The crew of the other chopper survived. In sports, Blue Jays opened a series in Houston with a 3-1 win. Cardinals pounded Yankee pitching 13-7. Red Sox had the day off. Now you're up to date. I'm Darryl Good.
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3: Cape Breton weather.
7: Well, we've got showers and drizzle that's going to end this morning and then clearing a little bit. Things going to be a little windy today with a high of 28. Tonight, partly cloudy and a low of 17. Tomorrow, sunshine with a high of 27. Thursday, sunny and a high of 28. It's 21 degrees at 7:34.
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0: Yeah. Right here at Max 98.3, the Islands Rock. Hey, good morning. How you doing? I'm Jason. Very excited that you've tuned in as we broadcast live in downtown Sydney with the Islands Rock. I got to be honest with you. I felt it getting kind of sticky in here, which it never does. We've got a knock on wood. We got a pretty good cooling system here. And I went and looked at the thermostats, and for some reason, they had it set to 24 degrees in here. I don't know how that happened, as I'm usually the only one that has control of them. But the boss was in town a couple weeks ago, and I don't know. I'm going to have to give him a call and ask him if he's trying to smoke us out, maybe. But anyway, that situation is fixed. Things are starting to cool off in here. I'm getting my wits back about me, if you know what I mean. Don't forget to listen for the cue to call for your chance to win a gift certificate for Peak Velocity. Check out their indoor golf system, their TrackMan system that they have out there. 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And today, our question is, will you be purchasing alcohol direct from any other provinces across the country? 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They're opening that up. 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I don't know. Me, if they don't have it at the NSLC, meh. That's your Vogue Optical web poll question of the day. 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

0: Well, that was Tom Cochran. Hey, how you doing? I'm Jason. We got a big old day lined up for you as we broadcast live here in downtown Sydney on the corner of Charlotte and Prince. Well, are you waiting for pumpkin spice? If you are, we can't be friends. The whole pumpkin spice thing, you know what? The funny thing is, when pumpkin spice first came out, I was like, oh, this is kind of nice. Nice and warm. And then I feel like when everyone went berserko about it and started making pumpkin spice everything, I got angry. Well, it gets earlier and earlier and earlier. This year, pumpkin spice latte returns to Starbucks on August 25th. They're not even waiting until August is over. This angers me. An iced pumpkin cream shaken espresso is also on the menu, as is a hedgehog cake pop, by the way. That all changes on August 25th if you're a big coffee fan, which I am. But last couple of years, I drink my coffee black. I call it cowboy coffee. It's the way it's supposed to be drink. And you add pumpkin spice in there, I'm going to do the old Cape Breton and punch you in the throat.
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3: Good morning. WestJet is flying again. The strike by flight attendants ended after a little more than a day as the airline and QP reached a tentative agreement early yesterday morning. The attendants will now be voting on the deal, which is said to have resolved the main issue of wages and getting paid for non-flight time. It'll likely take a few days, though, before flight times get back to normal as WestJet tries to get rid of the backlog of thousands of passengers who were left stranded. A Lunenburg County man will be in court Thursday on a number of sexual offenses involving youths. Lunenburg District Mounties charged 38-year-old Matthew Joseph Mercer late last week with four counts of sexual assault and four of sexual interference, as well as luring a child. King's District Mounties initiated the investigation July 13th after learning a youth who had been reported missing had been staying at Mercer's home in Chester Basin. Officers discovered other youths had also spent time in his home or on trips with him, and they believe there may be more victims. Say anyone who believes they may have been victimized to come forward. Mercer appeared in Bridgewater Court last Thursday and was remanded in custody until August 6th. Confusion again over Donald Trump's war as the president speaks and then back

0: winning 70 gold. England was 7th with 29 gold and a total of 110. Then Canada with 62 medals, including 19 gold. In other sports, baseball, Blue Jays had a 3-1 win in Houston. The Red Sox were off. The Cardinals outslugged the Yankees 13-7. Now you're up to date. I'm Daryl Good.
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4: Cape Breton weather.
5: Well, we've got showers or drizzle ending this morning and then clearing. Could be a little windy, though. 40, gusting up to 70 this morning, a high of 28. Tonight, partly cloudy with a low of 17. Tomorrow, sunshine with a high of 27. Humidex going to be up around 30. Then on Thursday, sunny with a high of 28. It is 21 degrees at 8:07.
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0: am myself again, right here on Max 98.3, the Islands Rock. Hey, how are you? I'm Jason. We're live and local in downtown Sydney, Cape Breton's, or I should say the Islands Rock. I was going to say Cape Breton Islands Rock. Same thing, I suppose, at the end of the day. We've got a large day for you today. Should clear up, and action continues from Cameron Bowl in Glace Bay today for the Canadian Little League Championships. And, of course, our very own Heather Carr will be live on location from 2 until 6, and bringing you all of the action from Cameron Bowl. And she'll have live updates and sponsor mentions and all the good stuff that comes along with being live and local in your community. So the live updates start at 2 o'clock today from Cameron Bowl, and she'll let you know what's happening down there. Lots of action. Both local teams are in action today. We're also going to have your hometown hero from yesterday, but doing a little feature called Hometown Hero, brought to you by Rotterdam Source for Sports. And we're going to have that for you coming up just after 9 o'clock.
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0: 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That's right, Kiss. Would you like to hear Rock and Roll All Night or Calling Dr. Love? 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
3: Good morning. The Canadian Little League Championship kicked off yesterday at Cameron Bowl in Glace Bay. Two teams from Cape Breton among the seven taking part. The Sydney Major Sooners, who won the Atlantic title, and the host Glace Bay Colonels. And Glace Bay had an historic opening game. Three pitchers combining for a complete game no-hitter against the Prairie Champions from North Regina. A 4-0 win. The round robin runs until Sunday. The top 14 teams then advanced to the semifinals next week. An alert was issued just before midnight last night for a missing vulnerable 82-year-old person in Pictou County. New Glasgow police asking for assistance in locating Scott Anthony Grant, last seen around 8:30 yesterday evening, leaving the Aberdeen Regional Hospital. He is described as 5'1", 174 pounds. New Glasgow police sent out an emergency alert just before midnight, asking anyone with information on his whereabouts to call them. RCMP in Halifax asking for the public's help to locate a missing 41-year-old man. Ryan McPherson hasn't been heard from since around 11:30 Sunday night. RCMP say he may be in the Cape Breton area or Halifax area. McPherson's 5'9", 200 pounds, blonde hair, blue eyes, a clothing description not available. You can see a photo on the RCMP's websites. Thousands more people were evacuated from their homes because of wildfires in the BC interior, and hundreds of homes and other structures have been destroyed in the blazes, the main one being near the north end of Lake Okanagan. Residents had to flee on very short notice, leaving behind homes, possessions, even pets, when the Bradley Creek wildfire exploded. It covers about 26 square kilometers. Meanwhile, south of the border in Spokane, Washington, 67,000 people were forced out of their homes because of a wildfire that is suspected to have been deliberately set. Over 700 homes and businesses there have been destroyed. A 37-year-old man was arrested and is facing arson charges. And in Europe, wildfire crews continue to battle massive blazes in southern France and northern Spain. Tragedy struck firefighting efforts in Greece. Two firefighting helicopters collided, killing one of the crews. Two pilots, one from Greece, the other Denmark. The crew of the other chopper survived. In sports, Blue Jays opened a series in Houston with a 3-1 win. Cardinals pounded Yankee pitching 13-7. Red Sox had the day off. Now you're up to date. I'm Daryl Good.
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2: Cape Breton weather.
9: Well, we've got showers, drizzle ending this morning, and then clearing. See a high of 28 tonight, partly cloudy, and a low of 17 overnight. Tomorrow, sunshine with a high of 27, 30 with the Humidex. And Thursday, sunny with a high of 28. It's 21 degrees at 8:35.
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0: automatic. That good band. It is 8:44, and what do we got here? What, 16 minutes to go before 9 o'clock? Things are to brighten up today, so don't worry. Action should continue as scheduled at the Canadian Little League Championships out at Cameron Bowl. And, of course, we'll be there live. Heather will be there at our Celtic Kubota broadcast location, as we will be there all week long. And following our two local teams, the host team, the Glace Bay Colonels, and, of course, the Sydney Sooners are in there as well, representing the Atlantic Division. Wouldn't it be great? Actually, I'm not even going to say anything. You know what I was going to say, so I'm just going to leave it at that. I don't like to jinx things, you know what I mean? I don't like to put, but I did put it out there in the universe, you know what I'm saying? Well, I'll tell you what, have you been to our website? Max98.3. .ca. 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

0: was Eyes of a Stranger, 8:56. Max 98.3, how is your day going? Well, today, of course, being a Tuesday that feels like a Monday, man, it feels like a Monday because a lot of us had yesterday off. It's the 216th day of the year, August 4th, 216th day of the year. That means there's 149 days remaining until the end of the year, and today is National Chocolate Chip Cookie Day. Oh, man. That's a day I can get behind. I don't really go for like salty snacks, like a potato chips, that kind of, but a nice chocolate chip cookie. Mmm, chewy, you know it. Well, not a whole lot happened today on this. Well, in 1962, actually, it was on this day that Marilyn Monroe died. She was born in 1926, died in 1962 on this day. Also on this day, the Billboard Hot 100 was published for the very first time in 1958. In 1984, Purple Rain by Prince hit number one. And on this day, in 1997, the movie Terminator, Skynet, goes online. Oh, last but not least, I should mention this as well. In 2000, the movie Coyote Ugly opened in theaters.
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the Kings of the Ricos on Switching to Clyde. Well, coming up in just a moment, hopefully you've got your weekend password, right? Did you hear the password over the weekend with the password winning weekend? Your chance to win is coming up momentarily. Stick around. Here's Queen.

phone lines light up again. Not quite yet. It's coming up. Get ready. Do you have the password winning weekend password? Stick around.

0: That was the band and the Wait right here at Max 98.3, the Islands Rock. We're here. We're live. We're local, downtown Sydney, of course. And it is time now for your password winning weekend. Yes, I see the phone lines lighting up, and we'll grab someone here in just a moment. So here's how it works. You know, the hometown, or sorry, got things mixed up. The password winning weekend. All right, so what happens is we play a password over the weekend, several times a day. All you have to do is tune in to hear the password, write it down when you hear it. Then, when I get back to work on Monday, of course, today's Tuesday because we didn't work yesterday, you got to call me and tell me what the password was from the weekend. So call me now at 595-3320 and tell me what that password is. You are going to win a Backyard Essentials barbecue package from our good friends over at Foodland in Sydney Mines and Glace Bay. Have you been to Foodland lately? 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So, call me now, 595-3320, and tell me what the password was.
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0: Well, congratulations to Gordon Warburton, who called in and picks up a great package to have a backyard barbecue from our good friends out at Foodland in Glace Bay and in Sydney Mines. And I got to tell you, Gordon, you're going to love it. We appreciate you listening over the weekend and writing down that password. We're going to do it again this coming weekend. We'll have the tunes. Well, have a great weekend. You may as well listen and win yourself that backyard barbecue package. Here's AC/DC. You shook me all night long.

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0: Jimi Hendrix, of course. It's 9:39, 21 to go before 10 o'clock. Well, yesterday the Canadian Little League Championships got underway. National tournament going on in Glace Bay. And every single day we'll have a little feature called Hometown Hero, because we're lucky enough to have two hometown teams in this tournament. Sydney is representing the Atlantic provinces, and of course Glace Bay is the home team. We both teams kicked off the tournament with a win yesterday, but every single day at 9, 10, and 11, tune in to find out who the previous day's hometown hero was. It's a great feature brought to you by Rudderham Source for Sports, and here's our very first hometown hero. It's time for today's Hometown Hero, brought to you by Rudderham Source for Sports, proudly celebrating the young athletes making memories at the Canadian Little League Championship. Today's Hometown Hero is Camden O'Coin of the Glace Bay Colonels. Talk about stepping up when it matters most. O'Coin was the definition of an all-around difference maker. He took the ball to start the game and set the tone with a no-hit performance through the early innings. Then, with the game on the line in the fifth inning, he came through with the plate with a clutch two-run double that broke things open. He later scored on a pass ball to cap off a three-run inning and help seal the victory. Dominant on the mound, clutch at the plate, that's the kind of performance that earns a Hometown Hero honor. Congratulations to Camden O'Coin, today's Hometown Hero, brought to you by Rudderham Source for Sports, your home for the biggest brands, the best gear, and the athletes who inspire us all.
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0: is wasted. 9:51, 9 to go before 10 o'clock. Well, that is going to do it for the broadcast portion of my day. Of course, I'll be here live in downtown Sydney at the office for the rest of the day at the radio building doing what we do. Rob McNamara will be coming up a little bit later at lunchtime with your rock and roll lunch show. He'll carry all the way through the afternoon as well. And don't forget, we are live on location today from Cameron Bowl. Heather Carr will be live and bringing us all of the updates from today's action of the Canadian Little League Championships. And I got to tell you, the action, if the rest of the week is any indication of what the action is going to be like for this tournament, unbelievable. Yesterday's action, just absolutely sensational. You can find it online. You can keep track of it on our Facebook page. And, of course, listen to the radio as we'll have all of the live updates from our Celta Kubota broadcast tent at Cameron Bowl. We're going to be there live today. Be sure to stick around.
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0: Hold on. We'll get to that in just a second. I didn't get a chance to say the weather. Gosh darn it. I did that to myself, by the way. Showers or drizzle ending this morning and then clearing. We'll see wind gusts up to 70. That's going to be great for the Celtic Voter broadcast tent. And a high of 28 tonight. Partly cloudy, a low 17. Tomorrow, sunny and a high of 27. Thursday, sunny and a high of 28. It's 22 degrees at 9:53. Now we can do our rock ride and we'll get it started. One of my favorite songs of all time. Oh, I hear that. I just crank the radio as high as it goes. I probably roll the windows down too so I don't deafen myself. It's Led Zeppelin and Ramble On. 22 degrees on a Tuesday morning. 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

0: 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Remember when Main Street was lined with stores? There were 6 gas stations in town. 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
1: 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Proudly celebrating the young athletes making memories at the Canadian Little League Championship. Today's Hometown Hero is Camden O'Coin of the Glace Bay Colonels. Talk about stepping up when it matters most. O'Coin was the definition of an all-around difference maker. He took the ball to start the game and set the tone with a no-hit performance through the early innings. Then, with the game on the line in the fifth inning, he came through with the plate with a clutch two-run double that broke things open. He later scored on a pass ball to cap off a three-run inning and help seal the victory. Dominant on the mound, clutch at the plate, that's the kind of performance that earns a Hometown Hero honor. Congratulations to Camden O'Coin, today's Hometown Hero, brought to you by Rudderham Source for Sports, your home for the biggest brands, the best gear, and the athletes who inspire us all.
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1: Clearing this morning. We'll see a high of 28 degrees for tonight. Partly cloudy and a low of 17. Tomorrow, sunshine with a high of 27. On Thursday, sunny and a high of 28 degrees. It's 23 degrees at max.
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2: 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Today's Hometown Hero is Camden O'Coyne of the Glace Bay Colonels. Talk about stepping up when it matters most. O'Coyne was the definition of an all-around difference maker. He took the ball to start the game and set the tone with a no-hit performance through the early innings. Then, with the game on the line in the fifth inning, he came through with the plate with a clutch two-run double that broke things open. He later scored on a pass ball to cap off a three-run inning and help seal the victory. Dominant on the mound, clutch at the plate, that's the kind of performance that earns a Hometown Hero honor. Congratulations to Camden O'Coyne, today's Hometown Hero, brought to you by Rudderham Source for Sports, your home for the biggest brands, best gear, and the athletes who inspire us all.
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1: Clearing this morning, we'll see a high of 28 degrees for tonight, partly cloudy and a low of 17. Tomorrow, sunshine with a high of 27. On Thursday, sunny and a high of 28 degrees. It's 23 degrees at max.
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0: Steve Miller Band and the Joker from the Amish Rock, Max FM. And the Classic Rock Lunch, Nickelback, Pearl Jam, Loverboy, and The Who before that on this Lunch Hour Tuesday. It's Rob and for Al. Thanks so much for hanging out. We've got more great classic rock still to come on your Lunch Hour, including the tragically hip Bruce Springsteen. And Foreigner kicks off another set on the way next on the Classic Rock Lunch.
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1: Well, it was on this date, 1958, the Billboard Hot 100 was published for the very first time back in 1958. 1970, the Doris Jim Morrison arrested in L.A. for public drunkenness after being found lying unconscious on a resident's doorstep. Mm-hmm. And it was on this date in 1992 that Lost Together, the fourth studio album by Blue Rodeo, was released. It was Bob Wiseman's last album in the band. It was the first to feature drummer Glenn Mitchum and steel guitar player Kim Deschamps. That was on this date in 1992. And we will feature Blue Rodeo coming up with our double shot before 1 o'clock on the Classic Rock Lunch.
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0: 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Max FM on the Classic Rock Lunch and Journey before that in Separate Ways. It's Rob and for Al, ready to put a bow on the Classic Rock Lunch, but not before our double shot. I mentioned with the Almanac that it was on this date, 1992, that Blue Rodeo released Lost Together. We'll feature that and Rain Down on Me and the double shot coming up.
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6: Cape Breton weather.
0: Sunny cloud this afternoon, that high of 26. Humidex going to feel like 32. Clear tonight, low down to 17. Sunshine 27 on Wednesday will feel like 30. And sunshine again on Thursday with a high near 28.
6: It's a double penetration from the 80s. 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
1: On the Honest Rock, Max 98.3, Jeff, Foo Fighters, Honeymoon Suite, and Boston getting 1 o'clock started on this Tuesday afternoon. What has turned into not a bad one at all. Very hot. I think Humidex around 28, 29 today. Core temperature around 26, but boy, it was raining this morning. I woke up around 7:30 with the rain just pounding off the roof. Nice to see that the weather's looking pretty good. In fact, next few days shaping up quite nice. If you're kicking off some vacation, perhaps, details you forecast on the way shortly. The Canadian Little League Championships continue today in Glace Bay at the Cameron Bowl. Heather is going to be on location after 2 o'clock this afternoon. The Prairies and British Columbia, they played their game this morning. That was an 11 o'clock or 11:30 start. Games this afternoon getting underway shortly at 2:30. It's Atlantic taking on Ontario. And by the way, the Atlantic team represented by the Sydney Sooners. So there's two Cape Breton teams in the tournament, which is very cool. And then at 5:30 tonight, it is the host, the Glace Bay Colonels, taking on Alberta. Once again, all games at the Cameron Bowl in Glace Bay. And Heather is on location after 2.
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0: song for many will take us back to a hockey rink, right? In hockey, not all that far away. The rookies, by the way, starting off the Cape Breton Eagles camp on August 18th, which is, yeah, not that far away. That is Sloan and Money City Maniacs from the Islands Rock. Max 98.3, Def Leppard, Animal, Winter Sleep, and Weighty Ghost, and AC/DC in there as well on this Tuesday afternoon. It's Rob hanging out until 6. Thanks so much for hanging out with me. We've got a hot one for you. Full weather forecast details coming up shortly, plus Brian Adams on the way, and Beck next from Max FM.
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0: comes around to you. Leon, it's Rock, Max 98.3, and back before that in Loser. It's Rob in for Al on this hot Tuesday afternoon. We've got full weather forecast details coming up in just moments. We're giving you another chance this week to win $250 in gas. It is Fuel Your Summer. All you have to do is listen for Raya when she's out with the Summer Cruiser. She'll let you know where she is and that it is a fuel alert. 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
1: Kate Breton Weather.
0: Sunny cloud this afternoon, that high of 26, humidex going to feel like 32. Clear tonight, low down to 17. Sunshine 27 on Wednesday will feel like 30. And sunshine again on Thursday with a high near 28.
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Tom Cochran, no regrets. On the Honest Rock, Max 98.3 on a Tuesday afternoon. It's Rob in for Al, and Heather is getting all set up in Glace Bay. She is on location until 6 this afternoon at the Canadian Little League Championships. Team Atlantic, the Sydney Sooners, getting ready to take on Ontario. That game shortly at 2:30 today. And then the host, the Glace Bay Colonels, will take on Alberta. The game is at 5:30 starts tonight. Heather has all the details coming up shortly. Van Halen, from the Honest Rock, Max 98.3.

0: is a little hell from the Island Rock. Max 98.3, Aerosmith, Van Halen, Tom Cochran, and Green Day before that on this Tuesday afternoon. A warm one. We've got full weather forecast details coming up shortly. The action continues in Glace Bay at the Cameron Bowl, the Canadian Little League Championships, and we'll check in with Heather. That's on the way in just a few moments. If you're a big fan of the show Landman, you might have been happy to know that it is coming back. However, apparently filming for season 3 has been delayed until September, which means that it will run into 2027 for filming. So looks like you may not get to see the premiere of season 3 until sometime next summer. It's really tough when you get into a show and then there's a 2 or 3 year hiatus between them. Then you got to go back and watch the other two seasons, right? But if you're a fan of Landman, look for a new season to begin sometime in the summer of 2027.
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0: Red Hot Chili Peppers and Under the Bridge from the Island's Rock, Max 98.3 and Third Eye Blind before that and Semi-Term Life. It's Rob in for Al, and Heather is in Glace Bay at the Cameron Bowl for the Canadian Little League Championships. We'll check in with her coming up in just a few moments. Well, here's a guy who's got a little bit of luck. I'd love to have a little bit of this guy's luck. He's in Sanford, North Carolina. He recently won his second lottery jackpot in 3 months. He won $1 million off a $10 ticket that he bought at a Circle K there. He's taking the lump sum payment cash out of $432,000 because they do tax lottery wings in the United States. The guy also won $100,000 back in May from a scratch-off ticket. Yeah, lucky guy.
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2: Hey, it's Heather, live on location from the Celtic Kubota broadcast tent at Cameron Bowl for the Canadian Little League Championships, and the game has just gotten underway. It is the Atlantic Sydney Sooners against Ontario, and I was talking about Owen Hiscott, and I think I said he was 16, but he is 14 years old, and he is the youngest ump ever in Canadian Little League baseball history. And he is umping third base of this game. So I just wanted to give another shout out to Owen. And this cut has been brought to you by Peak Velocity Sports Center. 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

0: Moody Blues and The Voice, The Honest Rock, Max 98.3 and Ram Jam before that. It's Rob in for Al on this Tuesday afternoon. We'll check in again with Heather coming up in just a few moments. Well, did you know you can now order alcohol and have it delivered to your door from multiple Canadian provinces, including Nova Scotia, New Brunswick, and PEI? Apparently, 9 Canadian provinces signed a landmark direct-to-consumer alcohol sales agreement at last month's Council of the Federation meeting. The agreement was effective immediately following its official signing back on July 21st because the framework is already active. The rollouts vary slightly by region. 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Once again, will you be purchasing alcohol direct from other provinces across the country? Yes or no? 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
3: Max Piori.
2: And Max, how old are you?
3: Nine.
2: Nine. And you play baseball?
3: Yes.
2: Who do you play ball with?
3: The Glace Bay All-Stars, U11A.
2: Awesome. And Max, you did something pretty cool, and you kind of designed something. Can you tell me a little bit about it?
3: Well, my mom, like, traced it out. I colored it in, cut it out, and then my mom posted it, and then I won.
2: And then you won. And you won the design for the pin that they're using at the Canadian Little League Championship, eh?
3: Yeah.
2: That is pretty awesome. Now, Max, do you want to play Colonel's Ball?
3: Yeah.
2: Absolutely. Well, thanks for taking the time to talk to me, Bud.
3: You're welcome.
2: And that is Max Piori, and he designed the logo for the pin that they're using at the Canadian Little League Championships, which is pretty cool. 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They have an optician on site. 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And Heather, live on location from Celtic Kubota Broadcast Tent here at Cameron Bowl for the Canadian Little League Championships.
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6: Cape Breton weather.
0: Sunny cloud this afternoon, that high of 26, humidex going to feel like 32. Clear tonight, low down to 17. Sunshine 27 on Wednesday, will feel like 30. And sunshine again on Thursday with a high near 28.
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Loverboy, the kid is hot tonight from the Islands Rock. Max 98.3 and the Eagles before that. We're in the middle of another Max 98.3 rock ride. It's Rob and for Al with REM still to come and Triumph on the way. Right now, Pearl Jam, alive from Max 98.3.

0: Robin, Man on the Moon, wrapping up another Max 98.3 Rock Ride from the Islands Rock. Max 98.3, Triumph, Pearl Jam, Loverboy, and the Eagles before that. It's Rob and for Al on this Tuesday afternoon. A good day for baseball. We'll check in with Heather. She's at the Cameron Bowl as part of the Canadian Little League Championships. We'll check in with her coming up in just a few moments. Motley Crue, Tea Party, Paul McCartney on the way next from Max 98.3.
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3: Hey, it's Heather here at the Celtic Kubota Broadcast Tent, live on location at Cameron Bowl for the Canadian Little League Championships. And Ontario is up 11-1. 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

Rob and for Alan. You wouldn't think that today is the same day that you woke up to this morning. Lots of rain until about, what, 8, 8.30? Now, look at it out there. Looking good. We've got full weather forecast details. Coming up shortly, Motley Crue standing by. The Tea Party down. Heaven coming down. From the Islands Rock, Max 98.3.

0: Motley Crue, Dr. Feelgood. The Honest Rock, Max 98.3, Tea Party in Heaven Coming Down. And Paul McCartney and Jet before that on this Tuesday afternoon. Kind of a sticky one. It's Rob hanging out for Al. We'll check in with Heather. She's in Glace Bay at the Cameron Bowl as part of the Canadian Little League Championships. We'll see what's going on there and get an update as to the action at the Cameron Bowl. If you were off to the movies this weekend and saw Spider-Man, you weren't alone. Looks like it set a new box office record on Friday with a record $72 million for the first day, breaking the previous one-day record held by the Avengers Endgame and the $60 million first-day take. It earned an estimated $355 million over the weekend. That, by the way, is the second best opening in history.
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2: Hey, it's Heather live on location from the Celtic Kubota broadcast tent at Cameron Bowl for the Canadian Little League Championships, where we have got the Sydney Sooners against, well, the Atlantic Sooners against Ontario. And top of the third, we've got Ontario up 14-2. And next game, we've got the Colonels coming up at 5:30. So looking forward to that. 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I'm Heather Carr.
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0: Sir, Beverly Hills from the Onyx Rock. 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It's Rob and for Al and Heather standing by from Glace Bay at the Cameron Bowl with the Canadian Little League Championships. We'll check in with her coming up in just a few moments. I want to congratulate Gordon Warburton, who was the winner this morning with the password winning weekend. He knew the word and has now won a prize pack full of summer barbecue essentials from Foodland in Glace Bay or Sydney Mines. Congratulations to you. And we will do it again next week. We start airing that password sometime Friday afternoon. Have it written down. If you miss it on Friday, get it Saturday. If you miss it on Saturday, get it Sunday, but have it written down somewhere. And Monday morning, Jason will give you a chance to phone in and tell him what that word is. If you are the correct caller, a great little prize pack with summer barbecue essentials, once again, courtesy of Foodland in Glace Bay and Sydney Mines. The password winning weekend, a presentation of Celtic Furniture, Riverside International Speedway, and the Islands Rock. 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
2: Hey, it's Heather, live on location from the Celtic Kubota Broadcasting tent here at Cameron Bowl for the Canadian Little League Championship. We are heading into the fourth, and Ontario is up to the Sooners. They had a little rally. It's 14-4 right now as the game progresses. And don't forget, the Colonels are playing at 5:30. You cannot park in the in Cameron Bowl itself. 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I'm Heather Carr.
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1: Cape Breton weather.
0: Sunny cloud this afternoon, that high of 26. Humidex going to feel like 32. Clear tonight, low down to 17. Sunshine 27 on Wednesday, will feel like 30. And sunshine again on Thursday with a high near 28.
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2: Good afternoon. Some unscheduled relief is expected at the pumps tonight. Nova Scotia Energy Board has given notice it will invoke the interrupter clause to adjust the price of both gas and diesel as of midnight. Gas forecasters are predicting a big drop of nearly 10.5 cents for gas and 9.5 cents for diesel. The Canadian Little League Championships kicked off yesterday at the Cameron Bowl in Glace Bay. Two teams from Cape Breton are among the seven teams taking part. They're the Sydney Major Sooners, who won the Atlantic title, and the host, the Glace Bay Colonels. Glace Bay posted an historic opening game with three pitchers combining for a complete game no-hitter against the Prairie Champions from North Regina in a 4-0 win. Round Robin runs until Sunday, with the top four teams advancing to the semifinals next week. The province is committing new funding to support recycling on farms in Nova Scotia. The not-for-profit organization Clean Farms is getting $76,000 from the province to expand a pilot project that collects items like hay bale wrap, feed tarps, and other farm plastics, helps keep them out of the landfill. Three Inverness County farms have already taken part in the pilot, using a compactor to prepare plastic waste for recycling. The expanded program will now be available to farmers across Nova Scotia, with drop-off locations planned throughout the province. Premier Tim Houston's summer speaking tour stopped in Truro this morning. Houston arrived with roughly 20 protesters outside the Truro Best Western Glengarry, where he delivered another State of the Province address to the local Chamber of Commerce. Most of those waiting outside this morning appeared to be Mi'kmaq protesters, but the scene was more tranquil than some of the other stops on the Premier's tour. That includes one of the early stops on the tour, where his car was blocked and vandalized in Wolfville. Today's stop in Truro was the fifth Chamber of Commerce that Houston has met with so far, with two more scheduled stops in Cape Breton next week. Neighbors are being credited with saving several horses after a fire destroyed a barn in Kings County over the weekend. Firefighters responded around 10:30 p.m. Saturday night after multiple 911 calls reported the fire in the Ben Jackson Road area. Hansport Deputy Fire Chief Paul Maynard tells Post Media the barn was already about three-quarters involved when crews arrived. Neighbors were able to rescue all the horses inside the barn, which included some standard and miniature breeds, and firefighters then focused their efforts on protecting a nearby home and another barn. The affected barn was destroyed, along with a tractor and other equipment inside. There's no word yet on the cause. Thousands in British Columbia remain under evacuation orders due to threatening wildfires. Bulk of evacuations are due to two wildfires, one that rapidly spread over the weekend and destroyed a yet unknown number of homes near Vernon, BC. The other around Lake Okanagan, north of Kelowna. There are fears the worst may be yet to come, as there's nothing but hot sun forecast for the BC interior the rest of the week. Over 7,000 BC residents are currently under evacuation orders, with thousands more told to be ready to go at any moment. Meanwhile, authorities just across the border have announced the arrest of a man near Spokane, Washington, on suspicion of arson connected to devastating fires in that state. 37-year-old Aaron Farinacci is accused of starting the largest of three fires near Spokane that have already destroyed hundreds of homes and forced the evacuation of nearly 70,000 people. And a large recall has been issued for Hershey's milk chocolate brand Kisses. Jen Nicholson has the details.
3: The affected products are being recalled from the marketplace because they may contain almonds which are not declared on the label. A release says the recall affects Hershey Kisses Creamy Milk Chocolate 104-gram bags with a best before date of June 1st, 2027. The release says do not consume recalled products if you are allergic or sensitive, as they may cause a serious or life-threatening reaction. The release goes on to say recalled products should be thrown out or returned to the location where they were purchased. For MBS News, I'm Jen Nicholson.
2: In sports in the majors, the Blue Jays are in Houston tonight, while the Red Sox host the White Sox and the Yankees face the Cardinals. Now you're up to date. I'm Jeff Goodfellow.
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4: Sunny cloud this afternoon, that high of 26, humidex going to feel like 32. Clear tonight, low down to 17, sunshine 27 on Wednesday, will feel like 30, and sunshine again on Thursday with a high near 28.
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Big Sugar is taking a haul from the Island Truck. Max 98.3 as we kick off a Tuesday afternoon ride home. It's Rob and for Al. We'll check in again with Heather. She's in Glace Bay, the Canadian Little League Championships. Give you an update as to what's going on there. Details on that coming up shortly. Queen on the way. Right now, AC/DC, TNT, from the Island Truck. 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

0: 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The Outfield kickstarting 4 o'clock. So we get the ride home underway on this Tuesday afternoon. It's Rob and for Al. Thanks so much for hanging out. Heather is standing by in Glace Bay at the Cameron Bowl. We'll check in with her coming up in just a few moments. Well, we've all had that situation where we've accidentally walked out of a store with an item, whether it was in our hand, we weren't paying attention, or maybe at the bottom of the cart, or maybe your child had it in their hands and you simply forgot to pay for it, right? We've all done that. This woman, I'm guessing this is not her situation, although she says it was. A woman was arrested in Florida for pushing a cart full of merchandise at a Target without paying for it. The cart was worth $970. That's how much merchandise she had inside. She said she was busy on the phone and just didn't realize she hadn't paid. I call BS on that one.
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2: Hey, it's Heather broadcasting live on location from the Celtic Kubota broadcast tent here for the Canadian Little League Championships. And it is still 14-5 right now into the fourth inning between Atlantic and Ontario. And the Colonels are coming up next and they are playing Alberta now tomorrow. Action gets underway at 11:30, Ontario versus BC. And then the game at 2:30 is Quebec versus the Prairies. And then the home game, the last game of the night for tomorrow is at 5:30, and it's Atlantic versus the host Colonels. 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

Waters, my hero. From the Amit Rock, Max 98.3. Great week if you're kicking off vacation. Lots of sunshine. Warm, though. The weather forecast details coming up shortly. Rush standing by and Green Day on the way. 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

0: Rush, Spirit of Radio from the Island Rock. Max 98.3, Green Day, Chilliwack, and Foo Fighters before that as we ride home on this Tuesday afternoon. It's Rob in for Al. Heather is standing by. She's in Glace Bay at the Cameron Bowl for the Canadian Little League Championship. So we'll check in with her coming up in just a few moments. It is the 4th of August. Today is National Water Balloon Day, International Beer Day. For some of you, it's beer day every day, right? It's also National Coast Guard Day and National Chocolate Chip Cookie Day. Birthdays, if you're having one, you celebrate with the twins, Dylan and Cole Sprouse. They are 34 years old today. The Duchess of Sussex, Meghan Markle, turning 45. Abigail Spencer from Bad Medicine is 45 as well. Jeff Gordon, the NASCAR driver, he is 55 today. Roger Clemens is turning 64. He is. Former President Barack Obama is 65. Billy Bob Thornton is turning 71. And I would be remiss without passing along a birthday wish to my wife, who is having a birthday today. I won't say how old, because that's how you get yourself in trouble. But I will just say that when meeting some friends or meeting some new people on the weekend, we got to showing a few pictures, and I showed a picture of myself and my wife. And they asked, exactly how much younger is she than you? Mm-hmm. So safe to say I'm aging. She's not. But happy birthday to my wife, Nanette, today. Have a great one. And if you're having a birthday today as well, a very happy birthday to you.
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2: Hey, it's Heather, live on location from the Celtic Kubota broadcast tent, watching the baseball game between Ontario West and the Atlantic Sooners. It's turned into quite a ball game heading into the fifth. It is 14-9 by the looks of it. I'm looking at the scoreboard and it's kind of hard to see. The sun is shining. It's a beautiful day. That wind definitely helps. And so, yeah, we're getting into the last little bit of it. Now, the Sooners did come back yesterday and end up winning in extra innings. So the question is, can they do it today? They are down by 5. So we shall see heading into the 6th. And this cut is brought to you by Peak Velocity. If you're looking for a unique birthday party experience, you can make your child's next birthday unforgettable. They've got exciting action-packed experiences featuring batting cage sessions, hit tracks games, and fun baseball challenges. Perfect for players of all levels. Birthday package provides a unique way to celebrate while staying active and having a blast. You can check them out on their socials, live on location from the Celtic Kubota broadcast tent for the Canadian Little League Championships in Cameron Bowl. I'm Heather Carr.
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0: truths in every inhibition. From the Honest Rock, Max 98.3 and Steve Miller Band before that and Jet Airliner. It's Rob and for Alice, we ride home on this Tuesday afternoon. We'll check in with Heather in just a few moments. She is on the go at the Cameron Bowl in Glace Bay. Day two of the Canadian Little League Championships. 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
2: It's Heather live on location from the Celtic Kubota broadcasting tent here. 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It is, oh my land, I can't see it, but I want to say it's 2010 for Ontario, which will hand the Atlantic Sooners their first loss. And Ontario will go up 2-0 in the series. And the Canadian Little League Championships are happening at Cameron Bowl. 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I'm Heather Carr.
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7: Cape Breton weather.
0: Sunny cloud this afternoon, that high of 26. Humidex going to feel like 32. Clear tonight, low down to 17. Sunshine 27 on Wednesday will feel like 30. And sunshine again on Thursday with a high near 28.
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3: Good afternoon. Some unscheduled relief is expected at the pumps tonight. Nova Scotia Energy Board has given notice it will invoke the interrupter clause to adjust the price of both gas and diesel as of midnight. Gas forecasters are predicting a big drop of nearly 10.5 cents for gas and 9.5 cents for diesel. The Canadian Little League Championships kicked off yesterday at the Cameron Bowl in Glace Bay. Two teams from Cape Breton are among the seven teams taking part. They're the Sydney Major Sooners, who won the Atlantic title, and the host, the Glace Bay Colonels. Glace Bay posted an historic opening game with three pitchers combining for a complete game no-hitter against the Prairie Champions from North Regina in a 4-0 win. Round robin runs until Sunday, with the top four teams advancing to the semifinals next week. The province is committing new funding to support recycling on farms in Nova Scotia. The not-for-profit organization Clean Farms is getting $76,000 from the province to expand a pilot project that collects items like hay bale wrap, feed tarps, and other farm plastics, helps keep them out of the landfill. Three Inverness County farms have already taken part in the pilot, using a compactor to prepare plastic waste for recycling. The expanded program will now be available to farmers across Nova Scotia, with drop-off locations planned throughout the province. Premier Tim Houston's summer speaking tour stopped in Truro this morning. Houston arrived roughly 20 protesters outside the Truro Best Western Glengarry, where he delivered another State of the Province address to the local Chamber of Commerce. Most of those waiting outside this morning appeared to be Mi'kmaq protesters, but the scene was more tranquil than some of the other stops on the Premier's tour. That includes one of the early stops on the tour, where his car was blocked and vandalized in Wolfville. Today's stop in Truro was the fifth Chamber of Commerce that Houston has met with so far, with two more scheduled stops in Cape Breton next week. Neighbors are being credited with saving several horses after a fire destroyed a barn in Kings County over the weekend. Firefighters responded around 10:30 p.m. Saturday night after multiple 911 calls reported the fire in the Ben Jackson Road area. Hansport Deputy Fire Chief Paul Maynard tells Post Media the barn was already about three-quarters involved when crews arrived. Neighbors were able to rescue all the horses inside the barn, which included some standard and miniature breeds, and firefighters then focused their efforts on protecting a nearby home and another barn. The affected barn was destroyed, along with a tractor and other equipment inside. There's no word yet on the cause. Thousands in British Columbia remain under evacuation orders due to threatening wildfires. Bulk of evacuations are due to two wildfires, one that rapidly spread over the weekend and destroyed a yet unknown number of homes near Vernon, B.C., the other around Lake Okanagan, north of Kelowna. There are fears the worst may be yet to come, as there's nothing but hot sun forecast for the B.C. interior the rest of the week. Over 7,000 B.C. residents are currently under evacuation orders, with thousands more told to be ready to go at any moment. Meanwhile, authorities just across the border have announced the arrest of a man near Spokane, Washington, on suspicion of arson connected to devastating fires in that state. 37-year-old Aaron Farinacci is accused of starting the largest of three fires near Spokane that have already destroyed hundreds of homes and forced the evacuation of nearly 70,000 people. And a large recall has been issued for Hershey's milk chocolate brand Kisses. Jen Nicholson has the details.
4: The affected products are being recalled from the marketplace because they may contain almonds which are not declared on the label. A release says the recall affects Hershey Kisses Creamy Milk Chocolate 104-gram bags with a best before date of June 1st, 2027. The release says do not consume recalled products if you are allergic or sensitive, as they may cause a serious or life-threatening reaction. The release goes on to say recalled products should be thrown out or returned to the location where they were purchased. For MBS News, I'm Jen Nicholson.
3: In sports, in the majors, the Blue Jays are in Houston tonight, while the Red Sox host the White Sox and the Yankees face the Cardinals. Now you're up to date. I'm Jeff Goodfellow.
2: Cape Breton weather.
5: 7 o'clock this afternoon, that high of 26, humidex going to feel like 32. Clear tonight, low down to 17. Sunshine 27 on Wednesday will feel like 30. And sunshine again on Thursday with a high near 28.
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You ain't seen nothing yet. From the Islands Rock, Max 98.3, as we ride home on this Tuesday afternoon and kick it into overdrive, a presentation of Ramsey's Honda. It's Rob and for Al with Collective Soul still to come. We'll check in again with Heather, who's on the go at the Cameron Bowl in Glace Bay. Day two of the Canadian Little League Championships. Glace Bay getting ready to take on Alberta at 5:30. Fly Melon, no rain, from Max FM.

0: all in the world I know from the Onyx Rock, Max 98.3, Blind Melon, BTO, and Led Zeppelin as we ride home and kick it into overdrive on this Tuesday afternoon. It is Rob in for Al. We'll check in with Heather coming up in just a few moments from the Cameron Bowl in Glace Bay as part of the Canadian Little League Championships. She's standing by shortly. Some fun facts for you as you make your way home on this Tuesday afternoon. It says here that a study says if you don't like a food, you should eat it in a different location to see if it will taste better. I will not like mushrooms no matter where I'm eating them, so that wouldn't work for me. It says here that we order pizza mostly in our 20s, then less and less as we get older. And you know what? I know some people probably order it more now that they're not in their 20s. 20% of women say a high school reunion inspires them to lose some weight. Had a bit of a high school reunion myself this weekend. And no, I did not lose any weight for that. And 62% of employees say that they would work harder if their bosses would give them a Christmas bonus. There you go. There's a little notice for bosses out there. Some fun facts for you as you ride home on this Tuesday.
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0: 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The Islands Rock, Max 98.3, Linkin Park, and Tom Conqueror before that as we ride home on this Tuesday afternoon. It's Rob and for Al. Heather is standing by. We'll check in with her. She's in Glace Bay at the Cameron Bowl for the Canadian Little League Championships. Hey, don't forget, we're giving you another chance to win this week with Fuel Your Summer, a presentation of J.R. 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

0: Sweet Emotion from the Onyx Rock, Max 98.3. Thanks so much for hanging out on this Tuesday afternoon. I am back again tomorrow from noon till 6. We'll kick off the afternoon with the Classic Rock Lunch starting at 12 o'clock. We've got Heather standing by one more time from the Cameron Bowl at the Canadian Little League Championships. We'll kick off another Max 98.3 Rock Ride with Metallica on the way next.
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2: Live on location from the Celtic Kubota Broadcast Tent. I'm Heather. The game is about to start here in Cameron Bowl for the Canadian Little League Championships. We've got the McDonald Colonels taking on Alberta, and it's sure to be a good game. 50-50 is like over $5,000 now, which is super cool. So if the Colonels win, they go 2-0. They play tomorrow. They play the Sooners tomorrow at 5:30. Other games get underway at 11:30, and I will be here tomorrow as well. So be sure to grab a chair. Come on down to the Canadian Little League Championships, and this is brought to you by Peak Velocity, where you can work on your batting, your pitching, your field. 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I'm Heather Carr.
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1: Cape Breton weather.
0: Sunny cloud this afternoon, that high of 26, humidex going to feel like 32. Clear tonight, low down to 17. Sunshine 27 on Wednesday will feel like 30. And sunshine again on Thursday with a high near 28.
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1: Claire tonight, low down to 17. Sunshine on the way again for Wednesday with a high near 27. Going to feel like 30. And for Thursday, more sunshine and a high near 28.
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missing vulnerable person, Pictou County area. 82-year-old Scott Anthony Grant, 5 foot 1 inch and 174 pounds. Last seen leaving Aberdeen Hospital on East River Road, New Glasgow at 8:30 p.m., Monday, August 3. Update, please continue to search for missing vulnerable person in the Pictou County area. 82-year-old Scott Anthony Grant, 5 foot 1 inch and 174 pounds. Last seen leaving Aberdeen Hospital on East River Road, New Glasgow at 8:30 p.m., Monday, August 3. 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